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1: I've been lying if I said I didn't need to get lost sometimes. 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
1: 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I miss your touch, I miss your smell, I miss your lips. 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

0: It's crazy because you know my favorite bands are Earth, Wind & Fire. 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
1: 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You said you need something, but the

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restored, for our monuments destroyed, for our wealth to be returned to the children. In memory and in time, the songs of our yesterdays.

Something unshakable is here. 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